0: usually Ag Fair, and that was to welcome the Queen when she came during her Jubilee tour in 1970.
1: She adds that the festival is more than just keeping traditions alive, but also to celebrate diversity and local cultures. I'm Addie Lowen.
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3: Steinbeck Online weather.
2: Mainly cloudy tonight with chances of showers and thunderstorms with a low of 12 degrees. Friday brings sunny skies and a high of 24. Saturday, a mix of sun and cloud with a high of 25. And Sunday brings the sunshine with a high of 25. Stay ahead of the weather and keep up to date with special weather statements on the Low and Body Shop local weather page on Steinbeck Online. I'm Afton Berg.
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1: Only need me when it's sundown. But I've been living uptown lately. Hit me with the runaround. But I don't wanna run for you.

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0: 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And suddenly, you're on your way to concerts, comedy shows, and local events everyone's talking about. The Mix Ticket Blitz. 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
1: Mainly cloudy tonight with chances of showers and thunderstorms with a low of 12. Friday, sunny skies and a high of 24. A mix of sun and cloud on Saturday paired with a high of 25. And sunny on Sunday with a high of 25. Stay ahead of the weather and keep up to date with special weather statements on the Low and Body Shop local weather page on Steinbeck Online. 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

0: 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This might be the perfect day.
1: And that's exactly where you'll find us all summer long.
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0: You know, for as short as his career has actually been, well, longer than, you know, we've known him, but he's becoming legendary. Benson Boone, Time of My Life. Absolutely love it. Good morning. Thank you for hanging out with us on the Mix Morning Show here in the Mix Studios, furnished by Solomon's Furniture and Appliances. It is 8:08, and in Steinbach, we're sitting just into the double digits, 10 degrees on our way to 24, humidex 26. That's the type of temperatures we're going to have all weekend. It's going to be pretty nice. It's Free Movie Friday. You can win 2 passes to Keystone Cinema for guessing the movie. And since we're going to be watching Zootopia 2 at Movies in the Park at AD Penner Park tonight at 9 p.m., today it's movies where they watch movies in the movies. Do you know this one?
1: That was the president again. 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
0: Steinbeck Online weather.
9: A mix of sun and cloud this afternoon, paired with a high of 24. Tonight, skies clearing up with a low of 12. Saturday brings a mix of sun and cloud and a high of 25. And sunny on Sunday with a high of 25. Stay ahead of the weather with the full 7-day forecast on the Low and Body Shop local weather page on Steinbeck Online. I'm Afton Berg.
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Nothing but words, but it don't make a difference. Only care about yours. We could be in the Arctic, at the edge of the earth.

I hope you've enjoyed the weather today, because this weekend is more of the same. Just a little bit warmer. This is The Drive Home on Mix 96. That was Cameron Whitcomb with you and me. I'm Kenton Dick, and your forecast for this weekend and for Monday is coming up in about 10 minutes. Before we get there, though, this is some K-pop Demon Hunters cast with Golden.